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1: La FIFA World Cup 2026 chez McDonald's est officiellement lancée et elle arrive avec 6 gobelets de collection. Et quel line-up ! David Beckham, Ronaldinho, Thierry Henry, Lamine Yamal, Song Heung-min, sans oublier notre capitaine adoré, l'incontournable Grimace. 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À vous de jouer !
2: Dans tous les restaurants McDonald's pour une durée limitée jusqu'à épuisement des stocks. Tout droit réservé. McDonald's 2026, FIFA World Cup 2026.
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5: You may have noticed the hydration breaks during some FIFA World Cup matches, but did you know they're about much more than simply giving players a chance to drink water? 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And it's not just the air temperature that matters. Humidity plays a major role too. 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To protect players, FIFA now relies on meteorologists, real-time weather monitoring, and medical protocols. Hydration breaks are scheduled when necessary while teams use cooling vests, specially formulated drinks and wearable sensors to monitor players before and after matches. Today, winning a football match doesn't depend only on skill but also on science and technology working behind the scenes to keep athletes safe.
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All right, my lovely people, stay well connected on Radio Musti. This is your musical show, Raftar Vibes. And we are here to celebrate your special time. Aur aaj to ye mauka humko mila hai to celebrate the birthday of Krishma Kanai. Hey Krishma, happy birthday to you, my dear. Wish you all the happiness, good wishes to you. And all the great one coming from Seven, jo aapko de rahi hai lots and lots of good wishes. Thank you for being saath-saath on Radio Musti. And yahan par beshak ये जो मौका हमको मिला है टू विश यू अ वेरी हैप्पी बर्थडे दैट्स गोना बी इवन मोर स्पेशल जब यहाँ पर हम गाएंगे आपके लिए

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4: Wish you all a very good afternoon. To check your time, it's already 5 p.m. And we have Sreena in the studio for the news. I wish you a very good afternoon, Sreena, and a warm welcome to you.
5: Thanks so much. Hello, everyone, and thanks for joining us for the News Flash. We start with some National Assembly updates. Pension reform was the focus this Tuesday during the PMQT in Parliament. The Prime Minister reviewed the work of the Commission of Experts and the next steps in the process. He stated that the Commission still has 9 months to submit its final report and recommendations. Dr. Naveen Ramgulam also emphasised that the observations of the steering committee, which he chairs and which is composed of ministers and junior ministers, had been taken into consideration, specifying that a consensus exists on the general direction of the reforms. The Domaine-les-Pays Smart City project was also addressed today during the PMQT. The Prime Minister reported several shortcomings identified in this project. He indicated that a revocation of the Smart City certificate is being considered while a FCC investigation is underway. 710 million rupees has already been paid to eligible traders under the Price Stabilisation Fund for subsidised products. These payments were made through the Mauritius Revenue Authority. This information was provided by Minister Michael Sukien during today's

0: private notice question time. The leader of the opposition, Julie Jonga, was among those requesting details on the subsidies paid. Another issue addressed during this parliamentary sitting was the 2 rupee levy on plastic bottles. Moving on to land drainage. Episodes of heavy rain and flooding regularly highlight Mauritius's vulnerability to climate hazards. Faced with this challenge, a global concept, that of sponge cities adapted to the local context, could be a solution. This is an urban planning model designed to absorb, store, filter and reuse rainwater rather than quickly draining it away through sewers. The concept of sponge cities is one of the strategies included in the Land Drainage Master Plan published in 2025. However, for its successful implementation, educational outreach of this plan is essential. The European Union has also committed to working alongside Mauritius for better water resource management. The Land Drainage Authority organised a workshop on this topic in Bell Village this Tuesday. To note, for 1 year, the Master Plan on Drainage Management will be explained to all stakeholders. Their recommendations and suggestions will then be included in the updated Master Plan of the Land Drainage Authority. Some international stories now. NATO leaders are meeting in Ankara, Turkey on Tuesday and Wednesday. The summit gets underway as US President Donald Trump renews pressure on member states over defense spending. European nations are expected to respond with billions of dollars in new military contracts. Two non-alliance heads of state are also attending, Ukraine's Volodymyr Zelensky and South Korea's Lee Jae-myung. Ukraine's president plans to use the NATO meeting in Turkey to urge Kyiv's allies to deliver the air defense system it urgently needs to protect it from escalating Russian attacks. The summit in Ankara will also be a chance for Zelensky to hold a crucial meeting with Donald Trump and press home his case that Russia's brutal attacks are a show of weakness, not strength, and that Vladimir Putin should be pressured into talks towards a dignified peace. A Paris court upholds Marine Le Pen's embezzlement conviction but clears the path for her to run in the 2027 French president election. The Court of Appeal judges sentence Le Pen to 3 years of imprisonment with two suspended and one with an electronic tag. After the trial in 2025, the hard right leader was given a 4-year sentence with 2 years suspended and the remaining two to be served with a tag. She was also originally handed a 5-year ban from running for public office, which has been reduced today to 15 months. This means Le Pen can technically run for the French presidency next year. More than 1,000 people have been arrested as part of a global crackdown on human trafficking spanning 59 countries. Coordinated by Interpol, Operation Global Chainsaw officers target trafficking for sexual exploitation, forced labor and criminality, and coerced begging, a network that was trafficking victims into online scamming in Cambodia, and a network forcing underage girls recruited via social media into sex work in Europe, were dismantled as part of the operation. In total, 2,070 victims were identified, the vast majority of whom authorities said were women. Of the arrests, 334 were for human trafficking and 690 for associated crimes. Well, that's all your news updates for now. Thanks for your attention and do stay tuned on RM2 for much more.
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